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0: 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I need to tell you, if you haven't the Savior, Jesus Christ, I don't really have a lasting solution for you. 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

0: 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What about you?
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0: 2 Timothy says, if we are faithless, He remains faithful. Now, this verse encourages my heart because it reminds me that even though I don't always get it right in my own life, God always gets it right. He is who He says He is. He is good. He is kind. He is perfect, and He is holy. My faith is not always as strong as I want it to be, but no matter how many mistakes I make, God remains faithful. My friend, you and I can count on Him. Even when we are not faithful to Him, He is always faithful to us. 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

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Now my guilt

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0: 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Yes, bad things happen. 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Yes, people disappoint us. But God? God is always good.
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0: Our circumstances do not change who God is. He is constant. He's unwavering. He is steadfast. I hope you're encouraged when you think about the goodness of God. He's always with you, guiding you to where you need to be. And He promises to never leave you. He will always help you. When life is hard, my friend, you can be sure God is working behind the scenes for your good. Continue to trust Him. The Bible says the Lord is good, a stronghold in the day of trouble, and He knows those who trust in Him. 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

0: 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I think with a human mindset. And sometimes things happen that don't make sense to me. What about you?
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0: When I struggle coming to terms with bad things that happen, I find comfort from these verses in Isaiah. For my thoughts are not your thoughts, neither are your ways my ways, declares the Lord. 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My friend, when you begin to question God because things happen that don't make sense to you, be determined to put your hope in Jesus. Remember, His ways are higher and better, and we can trust that He's working all things together for good. 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

0: How are you serving God today?
1: Oh, I don't have to worry about it now. I've got plenty of time to think about that, right?
0: Truth is, you and I don't know how long we have. And the Bible reminds us that we shouldn't squander the time God has given us. Here's Billy Graham.
2: Jesus said, as long as it is day, we must do the work of him who sent me. The night is coming when no man can work. And your life should be committed to certain priorities. Have you sat down and written out some priorities for your life? What is your priority? Your life ought to be carefully planned. Ask the Holy Spirit. Start going to the little place of your own where you meet God alone in prayer. And take a pencil and paper and write some things out that God says to you. Redeem the time.
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0: sailors used to be unwilling to risk their lives on the open sea in a violent storm, so they would look for any harbor that offered shelter, and thus evolved the saying, any port in a storm, meaning any port is better than being in a dangerous storm. 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But that kind of situational ethic has no biblical base. 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

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Picture the equivalent of full arenas and auditoriums hearing the gospel week after week, over and over. 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
1: This old house once knew my children. This old house once knew my wife. This old house was a home and comfort as we fought the storms of life. This old house once rang with the laughter. This old house heard many shouts.

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0: 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The details are different for all of us, but the struggles are basically the same. I need to tell you, if you haven't the Savior, Jesus Christ, I don't really have a lasting solution for you. I have no suggestions for fixing your life, or even rescuing you from pain, or for that matter, helping you conquer yourself. 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

0: humankind is constantly coming up with new scientific discoveries. Every year, over 2 million patents are approved that are meant to make our lives better. But there's a deeper problem that we can't solve on our own. Sin. Billy Graham explains.
1: We face the same temptations, the same troubles, the same trials, which have always confronted mankind. Science has been able to do everything except to change the hearts of men. In all these years, sin has not changed. Without a savior, man can only perish. He will perish because the wages of sin is death.
0: But God has provided a solution for us through his son, Jesus Christ.
1: You could receive Christ right now. He can forgive your sins. He can lift the sorrow from your heart. And he can give you hope for tomorrow.
0: You can claim that hope today. 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We're the Billy Graham Evangelistic Association.
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2: Corn harvest is in full swing around the eastern United States, as field conditions allow, that is. Many farmers, of course, have been seeing a lot of rain in recent days. With that said, as of Monday of this week, in Michigan, we're looking at 2% of corn off the field. 36% of the corn crop in Tennessee has been harvested. Virginia farmers report 40% of the crop in. In North Carolina, farmers are at 47%. And in the state of Georgia, 88% of the 2024 corn crop has now been harvested. Farm Safety and Health Week continues across the nation, and farmers are being reminded to be patient when moving equipment on rural roadways. If at all possible, pull over at the next safe spot to do so and let the traffic go by.
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0: Hello, right. Hello, and welcome. It's Gaither's Homecoming Radio on the air, where the music, oh, the friends. And thanks for stopping by, checking in. What's sure to be an outstanding hour. I'm Daniel Britt, along with a great cast of characters ready to get things started, like Kevin Williams.
1: Right, I'm here. All right.
0: There's Gordon Mote.
2: Come on.
0: Ken Davis. Lauren Talley.
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4: Hello, folks.
0: Ooh. Our soft feminine side, Tori Taft.
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0: And the one and only Bill Gaither.
6: That's right. And my guests today are affirming and ready to say yes to the promises of God with every song that they sing. Hey, it's going to be good.
1: It is going to be good, Bill. Let's get it kicked off with the whole homecoming gang.

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0: Ken Davis here at Homecoming Radio. Hey, thanks for being with us today. Not long ago, some of our radio hosts spent some time on a Gaither cruise with a special homecoming guest. 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
1: 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I'm Amber Nealon here with my co-host Daniel Britt, Gordon Mote, Tori Taff, Jean McDonald, and our special beautiful guest, Angie Prim.
2: Aren't we glad to have Angie here?
3: Oh, you know we are.
1: I love Angie.
3: I don't know how much, if we can afford her or not, so we better get this done. Clock's ticking.
4: That food will talk. Right there with you.
2: Well, all the wonderful cast sitting around here knows stories on Angie. I'm going to let them lead in. All I can say is Angie is the life of the party wherever she goes. Thanks. And that's all I need to say. You guys, tell us more about your personal history with Angie.
3: I've worked with Angie a lot, like for probably the last 25 or, oh, goodness gracious, Angie. It's a long time, 30 years maybe. Just in the studios is where I first met her. And I heard her on all these records that I worked on, and I got to meet her, and I was like, I need her to sing on my records and sing on things I'm producing. And so anyway, she is the life of a session. She's so positive and she's got such great ideas. And we get into a lot of trouble because a lot of times we don't get a whole lot of singing done. We get a lot more laughing done.
4: You're crazy.
3: Yeah, I'm not crazy. It's not my fault. Not my fault. But anyway, Angie is one of the most talented people that I know. Incredible singer, great mind to just come up with great ideas. And, you know, the studio is a creative place. So when you have all that going on and the pressure of creating something special, it's always good to have somebody who laughs a lot.
2: Oh, yeah.
3: You know what I'm saying?
2: Yeah.
3: Yeah.
2: Angie, how's it feel to be known as someone who is the life of the party, who laughs a lot, who brings that joy with you?
4: Well, I enjoy joy. Yeah. So when it's missing, I have a tendency to, you know, to infuse it in there because the joy of the Lord is our strength. And I believe that anything that's weakened needs to be strengthened. And that's where I bring in the joy, if nothing else, to make you smile. Yes, because I love it.

0: Marty Stewart and his fabulous superlatives as we tag team now to Gordon Mote and Lauren Talley. Take it away.
1: You're going
0: to
1: love this. Old spiritual songs, man, they get me going, and I know you people like them as well. And Lauren does a killer version of How I Got Over. This is on Lauren's new record, and you're hearing it on Homecoming Radio.
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0: 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Hey, thanks for being with us today. Not long ago, some of our radio hosts spent some time on a Gaither cruise with a special homecoming guest. Let's listen.
1: Hey, everybody, it's Gordon Mode here. We are on Homecoming Radio out here in the middle of the deep blue sea. And guess what? I've got my buddies here. I've got Amber Nealon. I've got sweet Gene McDonald. Got the lovely and talented Daniel Britt. Tori Taff in all her glory. And we have a special guest, Miss Angie Brim. Give it up for Angie Brim.
2: Gene.
3: Angie Brim.
4: Hello. We have played the song you two have collaborated on. It's so good.
2: I can help somebody.
3: Yes.
2: Gene,
3: yes.
2: I mean, he knocked it out of the park with his heart.
4: Whose idea was it?
3: Hers.
2: It was my idea, but it was an idea with him in mind. Because he's so sweet. He's the gentlest giant you'll
3: ever meet.
2: She lies
3: so good.
2: Oh, my gosh. I love him so much. And I
3: said, love you too.
2: I said, can you just share your heart in that song? And boy, did
3: woo. It's a great song. It really, I mean, you know, I heard it when I was a kid. J.D.
4: Yeah.
3: George and all them.
4: And let me tell you something. So Gene can do that powerhouse bass stuff.
2: Yes.
4: I mean, he can tear that up.
2: Yes.
4: But he's got this tenderness in there, and he can do this sweet, higher baritone, pretty stuff, too.
2: Yes, yes.
4: And you noticed.
2: Yes, he did that in the song, and I was like, where you going?
3: Bass singers can be pretty, too.
2: And you're beautiful. I love
3: it. You may have lied, but I like it.
2: And the best bus driver in the world.
4: Yes,
2: I mean, it's like medication. You have to pinch yourself and make for sure you're not dead.
3: That's after you stop.
2: Yeah.

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1: If I can do my duty as a good man ought, if I can bring back beauty to a world of rot, if I can spread love's message as the

0: Well, hello, Mark Lowry here. Hey, Daniel, what time is it?
1: Time now for a little holy humor. Some of our favorite church. Bloopers, typos, misprints. Here's Ken Davis.
2: These are misprints, bulletin bloopers. They were meant just to be holy, but the misprints made them humor. That's what we got going here. This is the first one. The church will host an evening of fine dining, super entertainment, and gracious hostility.
3: I've sung at that church.
2: Yeah. tell me you wouldn't laugh out loud reading that.
3: I absolutely would.
2: Yeah. Potluck supper, Sunday at 5 p.m. Prayer and medication will follow.

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1: 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Thanks for being with us today. Now let's go outside of the studio where some of our co-hosts sat down recently to chat with a special homecoming guest. And here's a part of that now.
2: Hey, this is Gene McDonald, and we're in the deep blue sea here on the Gaither Homecoming Cruise on Homecoming Radio. And all the guests are here, Daniel Britt, Tori Taft, Gordon Moat, Amber Nealon, and our special guest, Miss Angie Prim.
3: Now, she wasn't smiling a second ago when she saw there were five of us and one of her, and she said, wait a minute, I'm outnumbered. And I said, well, we were just talking about mafia boss leaders. Yes. And the power of words. Yeah. And the next thing I said is, Angie's in the hot seat. Yes. And so I'm coming down to Gene and to Tori. Angie's in your hot seat. What do you have for her?
4: Oh, I have just only nice things to say. I'm sorry. I'm going to completely blow the vibe because I should come up with something embarrassing and something that would be. And sadly, all I've got for you, I do have one thing you may not know about Angie.
3: What's that?
4: We know about her voice. We know about her talent. We know about her heart for ministry. Yeah. Do you know that the other part of her heart has to do with something that I personally hate, which is administration? The woman, you put her in a Staples store and it's like she's died and gone to heaven. She loves organization. Wow. She loves keeping up with records. It's the opposite of everything that Russ and I stand for. And this lovely woman, before she came in and took over the Gaither Homecoming, she did booking and administrative work for Russ and I. Wow. I think we added some few gray hairs and subtracted a few years from her life.
5: No.
4: We drove her nuts. She was too nice to say that.
3: Yes, right,
4: she may have developed a little facial tick somewhere along the way when we would go, Angie, we're supposed to do what? And we were supposed to have that done when? And we have to what? And she would very patiently go, oh, well, you know, yeah, it would be nice if you had.
6: Yeah.
4: She managed to smile and love us all the way through. And to this day, she's forgiven us for our congenital lack of organization.
5: Well, I love you.
4: Well,
5: it was how you have me.
3: Gene, is she on time?
2: For the most part, you know.
5: Be careful, Gene.
6: It's the singers she works with that are not on time.
3: And that's the truth.
2: We ain't going to say nothing about that.
5: Yeah, be careful.
7: No name.
2: Yeah, exactly.
6: A lot of the background singers she works with are not on time. And so sometimes Angie is just, that's why we laugh so much, because it's just me and Angie waiting on Chip
5: time.
6: And Gail.
5: Oh. He said it.
6: We're on
5: he
6: Chip,
5: said it.
6: We're on
5: said
6: Chip
5: it.
6: Davis Daylight Savings Time. Waiting on Chip. And we're just sitting there, just standing there laughing. And Angie said, well, baby, I can go in there and do a part before they get here.
5: That's pretty good, Gordon.
6: I've heard it a lot.
5: I love it. Gordon, you are hilarious.
6: Oh, I don't care. Chip ain't listening anyway. If he is, maybe it'll make it be on time next time.

0: Hi, this is Tori from Homecoming Radio, coming to you from the Gaither Caribbean Cruise. I'm here with my friends Amber Nealon, Gordon Moat, Daniel Britt, Gene McDonald, and our special guest today, Angie Prim.
1: With Angie, you know, she's always got extra suitcases and extra things to take with her. You know, I mean, you know, we're doing a 5-minute drive and she'll put four suitcases in for a 10-minute walk.
0: And they're usually pink.
1: Yeah, pink and 400 pounds.
2: My clothes are heavy. Give me a break. I feel like I'm at my funeral.
3: Wow. That's so true. It's your wake. Because we're laughing.
4: Oh, that's right. Oh,
5: give them roses while they're around.
3: That's exactly right.
6: Well, Angie, one thing that I know you bring a lot of joy, but I love your spirit when you sing.
4: Yeah.
6: The spirit that you carry with you when you sing is beautiful.
4: Mm-hmm.
6: I mean, you are a bright diamond when you're out on stage, and it shows through your heart. And the one thing that I know about Angie, there's no Angie without John.
4: That's true.
6: Your husband. Yes. We love John.
4: Yes, we do.
6: He is hilarious.
0: Hi, this is Tori from Homecoming Radio, coming to you from the Gaither Caribbean Cruise. I'm here with my friends Amber Nealon, Gordon Moat, Daniel Britt, Gene McDonald, and our special guest today, Angie Prim.
1: With Angie, you know, she's always got extra suitcases and extra things to take with her. You know, I mean, you know, we're doing a 5-minute drive and she'll put four suitcases in for a 10-minute walk.
0: And they're usually pink.
1: Yeah, pink and 400 pounds.
2: My clothes are heavy. Give me a break. I feel like I'm at my funeral.
3: Wow, that's so true. It's your wake. Because we're laughing.
4: That's right.
5: Give them roses while they're around.
3: That's exactly right.
6: Well, Angie, one thing that I know you bring a lot of joy, but I love your spirit when you sing.
4: Yeah.
6: The spirit that you carry with you when you sing is beautiful.
4: Mm-hmm.
6: I mean, you are a bright diamond when you're out on stage, and it shows through your heart. And the one thing that I know about Angie, there's no Angie without John.
4: That's true.
6: Your husband. Yes. We love

0: And they're usually pink.
1: Yeah, pink and 400 pounds.
2: My clothes are heavy. Give me a break. I feel like I'm at my funeral.
3: Wow. That's so true. It's your wake. Because we're laughing.
4: No. That's right. Oh,
5: give them roses while they're around.
3: That's exactly right.
6: Well, Angie, one thing that I know you bring a lot of joy, but I love your spirit when you sing.
4: Yeah.
6: The spirit that you carry with you when you sing is beautiful.
4: Mm-hmm.
6: I mean, you are a bright diamond when you're out on stage, and it shows through your heart. And the one thing that I know about Angie, there's no Angie without John.
4: That's true.
6: Your husband. Yes. We love John.
4: Yes, we do.
6: He is hilarious.
4: And he's a great singer, too.
6: Yes, he is. One of my favorite songs that she does is called In Good Hands. So I want us to listen to Angie Prim sing In Good Hands.

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3: This is a great melody that came, I think, probably from England back in the early part of the last century. And Gloria put a new lyric to it called A Hymn of Praise. Reggie Smith sings this. It's one of my favorites. 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

0: 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Vocal band. What a sweet time we've had today here at Homecoming Radio. 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

0: It is Hope in the Morning on a Thursday. Go ahead and get up and do what God says to Job in chapter 38. He says, get up and put your pants on.
1: I like when I get up and I say, when my feet hit that ground, I say, Satan, get behind me.
0: Ooh, I hear you. Mm-hmm. Just right out of the gate. Well, mm-hmm. We have got music for everybody this morning to help us all do that. Shelby, who we got coming up this hour?
1: Karen Peck and New River, God Gives Good Answers.
0: Ooh, and some hope for her.
1: Hope for him.
0: And
1: oh, my life hack.
0: Yep, life hacks with Shelby.

0: Well, we've been having some rain mixed in with some sun, mixed in with some slightly cooler weather. Shelbel, what are we looking like for today?
1: Today, the high will be 87. There is a 65% chance of rain, but I'm hoping that it's just going to be this morning and then taper off in the afternoon.
0: Okay, gotcha.
1: And the sun will come out. The low tonight, though, will be 76. Tomorrow, the high will be 89, and the low will be 76 as well, with a 30% chance of rain.
0: Well, okay then.

0: Years ago, I wrote this verse from Psalm 119 in the front of my son's Bible. It says, "I have hidden your word in my heart that I might not sin against you."
1: Joy Time, an encouraging word from God's Word with Dr. Joy.
0: Now, I love this verse because it reminds me that my biggest weapon against Satan is God's Word. God's Word is the sword of the Spirit, and when I know it, I can recognize the lies of Satan. You see, Satan wants me to be confused about who God is. But when I study God's Word, I experience God personally. He changes me through His Word. My friend, let's be on guard against Satan's schemes. Let's make it a priority to know God more by studying His Word. Let's hide His Word in our hearts. This is Dr. Joy with Joy Time on Hope Radio 88.5.
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Yes, the Bible says that there will be people from every nation in heaven. What does that mean? It means that God will get the gospel to them, and some in every nation will believe. How about that? Wow. Here's Peach Goldman. 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

Hope in the Morning, Kevin and Shelley with you. Let's share a little bit of hope for us men out there today. Men, I want to encourage you with this verse from Numbers 13, verse 30. The Israelites are out there, and God has told Moses, "You go and you take the land of Canaan. It is yours. I have given it to you. Just go get it. Go walk into it. It's yours." But the spies came back and said, "Oh, no, there's no way we can do this. There's no way." And Caleb speaks up. And it says this in Numbers 13:30. "But Caleb quieted the people before Moses and said, 'Let us go up at once and occupy it, for we are well able to overcome it.'" Why did Caleb know that? Because he knew God had already won for them in advance. Men, when you have to go against everybody else in the whole world, all of culture, all of your peers, all of your coworkers, maybe even folks at your church, when you know what God has said to do, be about it and let the rest of them just grumble.

0: with her life hack for us to make our life a little bit easier. What you got, Shelbo?
1: Want your local library to be one of the best? Get a library card, even if you don't use it. Most libraries, and I didn't know this, are funded based off the number of members. And I still have my library card.
0: How about
1: from
0: that?
1: Beaufort.
0: From Beaufort, North Carolina.
1: I sure do.
0: How about that? We need to ride up there and check out a book.

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0: Kevin and Shelly, Shelly and Kevin.
1: Yeah, I think I'll carve it in a tree.
0: You will?
1: Yeah, why not?
0: Remember you know, they used to do that? Hearts. Yes.
1: Yeah.
0: That's a great idea.
1: They did that like on Little House on the Prairie, you know? Little Charles would go and, I don't know.
0: Carve in the tree.
1: Yeah, carve in the tree.
0: Stay tuned. We have hope for him, the weather.
1: Yeah, it's all coming up here. Maybe I'll carve Kevin left Shelly, and then on the other side I'll carve Shelly tolerates Kevin.
0: Yeah.

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0: Well, we've been having some rain mixed in with some sun, mixed in with some slightly cooler weather. Shelbel, what are we looking like for today?
1: Today, the high will be 87. There is a 65% chance of rain, but I'm hoping that it's just going to be this morning and then taper off in the afternoon.
0: Okay, gotcha.
1: And the sun will come out. The low tonight, though, will be 76. Tomorrow, the high will be 89, and the low will be 76 as well, with a 30% chance of rain.
0: Well, okay then.

0: If you have ever looked closely at a piece of rope, one that is thick enough to support a heavy weight, you know it is made up of hundreds of tiny threads that are wound together to form a single rope. Even the giant steel cables that hold up suspension bridges are made up of tiny steel threads. So it's no wonder that Solomon wrote in Ecclesiastes that a threefold cord is not quickly broken. He was talking about people, of course. And while a single individual can be overpowered, a group of three together is much, much stronger for many, many reasons. This is David Jeremiah, encouraging you to get on the road to new life. Discover God's strength in godly friends on Route 66.
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0: Mr. Joseph Habedank, Hope in the Morning, Kevin and Shelley. Just did our Artist of the Week on Joseph Habedank yesterday. Here's the Guardians. Wonderful folks, wonderful group. Nice guys on the platform as well as off, singing about that tree that Jesus grew to die on.
1: He molded and built

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0: Let's see what Shelly Ann has in store on Hope for Her. Some encouraging and challenging words sometime from Shelly from God's Word. What you got, Shelbel?
1: Ladies, I just want you to give God the glory.
0: Here we go. Yes.
1: In Colossians 1, 16 and 17, for him all things were created in heaven and on earth, visible and invisible, whether thrones or dominions or rulers or authorities. All things were created through him and for him. And he is before all things. In him all things hold together. Ladies, I just want you to give God the glory. He reminds me behind every creation of everything that I hear, see, and feel, that he is the reason that I can endure and I continue in my life each and every day. I just want you to pray for that, that God will give you the strength to endure and just give him the glory. When you're able to trust him, I think it just comforts you on a daily basis.
0: That's a good word. Hope for her right here on Hope Radio.

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0: Here's Shelly Ann with her life hack for us to make our life a little bit easier. What you got, Shelbell?
1: Want your local library to be one of the best? Get a library card, even if you don't use it. Most libraries, and I didn't know this, are funded based off the number of members. And I still have my library card.
0: How about
1: from
0: that?
1: Beaufort.
0: I from sure Beaufort, do. North Carolina.
1: I sure do.
0: How about that? We need to ride up there and check out a book.

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not once brag of perfection. Some days I take stumbling spells, but I ask the Lord for correction, and that ocean of grace never fails. I owe him my deepest devotion. I'm washed in his blood and I'm free. His mercy and grace fills that ocean. Now my guilt

0: Yes, it is. Yes, it is. Shell, I just got to ask you. So how long have you had those glasses that you've got on? Because you usually don't wear glasses unless you're like reading something. And I just looked over and see you with these really big glass reading glasses on.
1: Probably about, I don't know, 6 months now.
0: Really?
1: They've got the, you know, the tint where it,
0: yeah.
1: The off the really, computer, the glare.
0: They're really cool.
1: Thank you.
0: I like those. They're very cool.
1: Yours are not.
0: See, that's wrong. That hurts.
1: But tell everybody, you have about 90 pairs everywhere.
0: That's because.
2: Well, that's because I'm everywhere.
1: Oh, and tell them I accidentally ordered you.
0: Hope for her and him coming up. And we've got life hacks with Shell Bell and the weather. So stay tuned to Hope in the Morning.

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1: I just want to let you know you guys bless my soul every day. Keep up the good work.
0: Hope Radio. Good music. Good news. Good God. Living in

0: Well, we've been having some rain mixed in with some sun, mixed in with some slightly cooler weather. Shelbel, what are we looking like for today?
1: Today, the high will be 87. There is a 65% chance of rain, but I'm hoping that it's just going to be this morning and then taper off in the afternoon.
0: Okay, gotcha.
1: And the sun will come out. The low tonight, though, will be 76. Tomorrow, the high will be 89, and the low will be 76 as well, with a 30% chance of rain.
0: Well, okay then.

0: Mankind is constantly coming up with new scientific discoveries. Every year, over 2 million patents are approved that are meant to make our lives better. But there's a deeper problem that we can't solve on our own. Sin. Billy Graham explains.
1: We face the same temptations, the same troubles, the same trials, which have always confronted mankind. Science has been able to do everything except to change the hearts of men. In all these years, sin has not changed. Without a savior, man can only perish. He will perish because the wages of sin is death.
0: But God has provided a solution for us through his son, Jesus Christ.
1: You could receive Christ right now. He can forgive your sins. He can lift the sorrow from your heart. And he can give you hope for tomorrow.
0: You can claim that hope today. Find out more at our website, findpeacewithgod.net. We're the Billy Graham Evangelistic Association.
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the sound of the Perrys. Love it, love it. Nary a time. That's what I'm talking about. That's how you say it, Magnolia, North Carolina. Here's the Wisnitz. Where would we be without Jesus? 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

Hope in the Morning, Kevin and Shelley with you. Let's share a little bit of hope for us men out there today. Men, I want to encourage you with this verse from Numbers 13, verse 30. The Israelites are out there, and God has told Moses, "You go and you take the land of Canaan. It is yours. I have given it to you. Just go get it. Go walk into it. It's yours." But the spies came back and said, "Oh, no, there's no way we can do this. There's no way." And Caleb speaks up. And it says this in Numbers 13:30. "But Caleb quieted the people before Moses and said, 'Let us go up at once and occupy it, for we are well able to overcome it.'" Why did Caleb know that? Because he knew God had already won for them in advance. Men, when you have to go against everybody else in the whole world, all of culture, all of your peers, all of your coworkers, maybe even folks at your church, when you know what God has said to do, be about it and let the rest of them just grumble.

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And there's more hope still to come, because around here, it never stops.

0: Here's Shelly Ann with her life hack for us to make our life a little bit easier. What you got, Shelbel?
1: Want your local library to be one of the best? Get a library card, even if you don't use it. Most libraries, and I didn't know this, are funded based off the number of members. And I still have my library card.
0: How about
1: from
0: that?
1: Beaufort.
0: From Beaufort, North Carolina.
1: I sure do.
0: How about that? 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

0: So you were talking about
1: you're
0: my
1: looking
0: glasses,
1: at me and I'm looking at you.
0: My reading. Yeah, I've got my glasses on.
1: I've got my glasses on.
0: And we're looking at each other.
1: Yes.
0: And it's a stare down because you were complaining that my glasses last hour were everywhere. And that's and I told you because I'm everywhere. Wherever I happen to be, I want to be able to just reach over and pick up some glasses.
1: But they're everywhere in my car now as well since
0: Look,
1: I'm the driver.
0: Here's the thing. I don't think you should complain about my glasses being everywhere mm-hmm. ever since the reading glasses incident of 2025. Shall I tell everybody?
1: You can.
0: So Shelly decides.
1: It was late at night now, mind you, and I was very tired.
0: And you decided to order me some glasses.
1: Yes.
0: I didn't ask you to order them. You just ordered them. So thank you in a way for that. But she orders the glasses, reading glasses for me. And she ordered like, I don't know, it was like six or nine
1: six.
0: Pairs.
1: It was six
0: like,
1: pairs.
0: Six
1: yeah,
0: pairs.
1: That came six.
0: So they came in and I said, oh man, this is so awesome. Thank you, honey. And I start taking them out of the package. And I kind of noticed they looked a little bit, you know, girl-like. And so I said, hey, are these men's glasses? And you said, oh, yeah, they're universal. I said, because I believe everything you say.
1: I know.
0: So I said, okay. Well, for several months, I went around. Every time I was wearing reading glasses, I was wearing women's reading glasses with two little diamonds up at the top of each side. Now, they weren't real diamonds. These are little plastic glasses, but they were little plastic diamonds, two of them, in the corner, top corner of each corner of the glasses. And you knew, you figured out they were women's glasses, but you didn't tell me.
1: I'll let you roll right on.
0: And you let me roll everywhere with those things on. I can't believe you did that.
1: Oh, well.
0: I mean, I was going to restaurants. I was seeing people at the hospital. I was going to doctor's office.

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0: Well, we've been having some rain mixed in with some sun, mixed in with some slightly cooler weather. Shelbel, what are we looking like for today?
1: Today, the high will be 87. There is a 65% chance of rain, but I'm hoping that it's just going to be this morning and then taper off in the afternoon.
0: Okay, gotcha.
1: And the sun will come out. The low tonight, though, will be 76. Tomorrow, the high will be 89, and the low will be 76 as well, with a 30% chance of rain.
0: Well, okay then.

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Down East boys, Rhett to leave. That's what I'm talking about. Hope in the morning, Kevin and Shelly hanging out with you. Here's something that I say to Shell all the time when she comes home and I've forgotten to take the trash out.

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it is so wonderful to hear how God works all things together for our good. When you give to Hope Radio, you are sharing the gospel to thousands upon thousands of people every single week. Picture the equivalent of full arenas and auditoriums hearing the gospel week after week, over and over. 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

0: Let's see what Shelly Ann has in store on Hope for Her. Some encouraging and challenging words sometime from Shelly from God's Word. What you got, Shelbel?
1: Ladies, I just want you to give God the glory.
0: Here we go. Yes.
1: In Colossians 1, 16 and 17, for him all things were created in heaven and on earth, visible and invisible, whether thrones or dominions or rulers or authorities. All things were created through him and for him. And he is before all things. In him all things hold together. Ladies, I just want you to give God the glory. He reminds me behind every creation of everything that I hear, see, and feel, that he is the reason that I can endure and I continue in my life each and every day. I just want you to pray for that, that God will give you the strength to endure and just give him the glory. When you're able to trust him, I think it just comforts you on a daily basis.
0: That's a good word. Hope for her, right here on Hope Radio.

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1: They're
0: and I like
1: guys.
0: What it says. He did it all for me.
1: Yes, he did. Yes, he did. And we are privileged to serve the Lord by sharing this music with you guys every day. And we're going to come back tomorrow morning. That's the plan at O Dark 36 a.m. to play another 4 hours of the best in Southern gospel music on Hope in the Morning with Kevin and Shelley. Meanwhile, remember this, God loves you and God has a plan for your life.
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Well, a good Thursday morning. I am Jeff Lohman. Thank you, as always, for being a part of our listening family. Go ahead and grab a cup of coffee, sit back and enjoy some great Southern gospel music to encourage you in your walk with Jesus. 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

0: I make mistakes. I do things I later regret. I let God down. What about you?
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0: 2 Timothy says, if we are faithless, He remains faithful. Now, this verse encourages my heart because it reminds me that even though I don't always get it right in my own life, God always gets it right. He is who He says He is. He is good. He is kind. He is perfect. And He is holy. My faith is not always as strong as I want it to be, but no matter how many mistakes I make, God remains faithful. My friend, you and I can count on Him. Even when we are not faithful to Him, He is always faithful to us. 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

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We've got Jason Crabb in Shalote tomorrow night. The Four in Christ Quartet at Folkestone Original Free Will Baptist Church, August 23rd. We've got the Sampson County Gospel Sing coming up in Clinton, September 26th. And a couple of dates this fall with the Gaither Vocal Band. 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

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And then 10 lepers cried unclean.

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0: 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Well, I am Jeff Lohman. A good Thursday morning. 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
1: Tell you what, you know, y'all hear it all the time, but you guys are totally a blessing, and it's the littlest things, it's the littlest song at the right time. 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It's heartfelt, man. You know, I do what God led me to do, and I don't miss that money. So it's just a blessing, man. You guys are just awesome.

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Hope Radio, the Downey's Boys, and Preach Jesus. Well, I am Jeff Lumen. Our forecast, partly sunny today. We have a chance of a shower, maybe a thunderstorm. Highs today in the upper 80s. Partly cloudy overnight tonight, lows in the mid-70s. And then for tomorrow, mostly sunny, slight chance of a shower, possibly a thunderstorm. Highs tomorrow in the low 90s. It's Greater Vision on Hope Radio. Lord.

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Well, a good Thursday morning. I am Jeff Lohman. Thank you so much for hanging out with us today and being a part of our listening family. Go ahead and grab a cup of coffee, sit back, and enjoy some great Southern gospel music like this from the Legacy 5 on Hope Radio. She's

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Crank it up.

0: Our God is good. Yes, bad things happen. Yes, our hearts get broken. Yes, people disappoint us. But God, God is always good.
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0: Our circumstances do not change who God is. He is constant. He's unwavering. He is steadfast. I hope you're encouraged when you think about the goodness of God. He's always with you, guiding you to where you need to be. And He promises to never leave you. He will always help you. When life is hard, my friend, you can be sure God is working behind the scenes for your good. Continue to trust Him. The Bible says the Lord is good, a stronghold in the day of trouble, and He knows those who trust in Him. 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

I will sing. It's the Hoppers on Your Hope Radio. I am Jeff Lohman. A good Thursday morning. You know, many people think of a legacy as something that's left after we're gone. But your legacy is being written even today. It's in the stories that you tell, the kindness you show, the prayers you pray, the example you set, the forgiveness that you offer. I mean, your kids and grandkids, neighbors, church family, they're all learning from the way that you trust God, both through joy and hardship. They're able to see how you cope when you're living life on the mountaintop, sure, but also when you're going through the valley. You may never fully see the impact of your faithfulness on this side of heaven, but every act of obedience leaves a mark. So live today in a way that points someone toward Christ. That's a legacy that lasts forever.

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0: Brandy on the Siler family and no threat in the thunder. Well, I am Jeff Lohman. A good Thursday morning. 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
1: 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Now's the time for me to do that. 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There was one other time that I listened to your station when I was having some medical things done, and you know, you're just praying, and I just was listening to your station. It was just exactly what I needed at that moment before I went in for the procedure, and I just had such a peace, and I just thought, wow, it's really neat how God puts things back where they need to be and opens the doors and says, hey, they're here, why don't you utilize this radio thing? I'm like, yeah, why don't I?

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Checking out our forecast. Partly sunny skies today. We do have a chance of a shower, maybe a thunderstorm. Highs in the upper 80s, partly cloudy overnight. Lows in the mid-70s and mostly sunny tomorrow to start the weekend. Slight chance of a shower and a thunderstorm. Highs tomorrow in the low 90s. It's the Lefevre Quartet on Hope Radio.

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1: Your Hope Radio, a good Thursday afternoon. I am Jeff Lumen. It's the lunch hour. As always, thank you so much for being a part of our listening family. Hope we can encourage you today in your walk with Jesus. 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

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Jason Crabb's going to be in Shiloh tomorrow night, Coastal Church. 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We've got the Sampson County Gospel Sing in Clinton, September 26th, and a couple of tour dates with the Gaither Vocal Band this fall. 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
1: Tell you what, you know, y'all hear it all the time, but you guys are totally a blessing, and it's the littlest things, it's the littlest song at the right time. It really, I'm so proud that I can sponsor a local radio station, that it helps everybody. It's heartfelt, man. You know, I do what God led me to do, and I don't miss that money. So it's just a blessing, man. You guys are just awesome. Oh.

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0: Wolf Radio in Southbound and Nothing. Well, I am Jeff Lumen. Our forecast, partly sunny this afternoon. We do have a chance of a shower, maybe a thunderstorm. Highs this afternoon in the upper 80s, partly cloudy tonight, lows mid-70s. And then for tomorrow, just in time for the weekend, mostly sunny. Slight chance of a shower, maybe a thunderstorm tomorrow. Highs tomorrow a little warmer. Highs in the low 90s. Right now, the Kingdom Airs on Hope Radio.
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0: Hope Radio and Southbound and Nothing. Well, I am Jeff Lohman. Our forecast, partly sunny this afternoon. We do have a chance of a shower, maybe a thunderstorm. Highs this afternoon in the upper 80s, partly cloudy tonight, lows mid-70s. And then for tomorrow, just in time for the weekend, mostly sunny. Slight chance of a shower, maybe a thunderstorm tomorrow. Highs tomorrow a little warmer. Highs in the low 90s. Right now, the Kingdom Airs on Hope Radio.
1: I drove down the road to a church.

0: Hope Radio in Southbound and nothing. Well, I am Jeff Luminar. Forecast, partly sunny this afternoon. We do have a chance of a shower, maybe a thunderstorm. Highs this afternoon in the upper 80s, partly cloudy tonight, lows mid-70s. And then for tomorrow, just in time for the weekend, mostly sunny. Slight chance of a shower, maybe a thunderstorm tomorrow. Highs tomorrow a little warmer. Highs in the low 90s. Right now, the Kingdom Airs on Hope Radio.
1: I drove down the road to a church for some preaching one Sunday evening. I sat down in a pew on the back row thinking the preacher would see me. He laid the gospel out, and there was no doubt I was.

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Well, a good Thursday afternoon. I am Jeff Lemon. Thanks for hanging out with us today. Hope to encourage you in your walk with Jesus with some of the best Southern gospel music this side of the Mississippi. Right now, Jeff and Sherry Easter.

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0: Sometimes I don't understand things that happen. I think with a human mindset. And sometimes things happen that don't make sense to me. What about you?
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0: When I struggle coming to terms with bad things that happen, I find comfort from these verses in Isaiah. For my thoughts are not your thoughts, neither are your ways my ways, declares the Lord. As the heavens are higher than the earth, so are my ways higher than your ways, and my thoughts than your thoughts. My friend, when you begin to question God because things happen that don't make sense to you, be determined to put your hope in Jesus. Remember, His ways are higher and better, and we can trust that He's working all things together for good. 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

Radio, it's Heart to Heart, and just to know you. Well, I am Jeff Lemon, a good Thursday afternoon. You know, as the years go by, most of us experience loss. We lose loved ones. We lose routines. We lose abilities. And sometimes we lose dreams that once we held so close. But you know what? God never asks us to pretend those losses don't hurt, because they do. Jesus himself wept when his friend Lazarus died. But Scripture reminds us that God is close to the brokenhearted. He doesn't simply watch our pain. He enters it with us. So if today feels especially lonely, remember this. You're not walking this life alone. The shepherd who guided you through yesterday is walking beside you today. And his comfort is real. His promises are sure. And his love has never changed.

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0: Hi, it's Jeff Tilburn, Primitive Road, and there's no better time than now. Well, I am Jeff Lemon. A happy Thursday. Hope your day is going well today. Let me grab this phone. Hi, this is Hope Radio.
1: 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Now's the time for me to do that. 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There was one other time that I listened to your station when I was having some medical things done, and you know, you're just praying, and I just was listening to your station. It was just exactly what I needed at that moment before I went in for the procedure, and I just had such a peace, and I just thought, wow, it's really neat how God puts things back where they need to be and opens the doors and says, hey, they're here, why don't you utilize this radio station? I'm like, yeah, why don't I?

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0: Life Hurts, God Heals, Kingdom Heirs. Well, that's going to wrap things up for me for this Thursday. Got to move out of the studio, make way for Matt Wall. He is on the way next at 2 o'clock. I'll be back tomorrow morning at 10 to kick off the weekend.
1: Heaven came to earth because we needed him.

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Others didn't care that much about. 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

0: Mankind is constantly coming up with new scientific discoveries. Every year, over 2 million patents are approved that are meant to make our lives better. But there's a deeper problem that we can't solve on our own. Sin. Billy Graham explains.
1: We face the same temptations, the same troubles, the same trials, which have always confronted mankind. Science has been able to do everything except to change the hearts of men. In all these years, sin has not changed. Without a savior, man can only perish. He will perish because the wages of sin is death.
0: But God has provided a solution for us through his son, Jesus Christ.
1: You could receive Christ right now. He can forgive your sins. He can lift the sorrow from your heart. And he can give you hope for tomorrow.
0: You can claim that hope today. 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We're the Billy Graham Evangelistic Association.
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Well, tonight we're partly cloudy down to 75 and a slight chance of showers and thunderstorms early tomorrow, just a 20% chance. Mostly sunny through the day, high of 91, heat index of 100. Then for tomorrow night down to 75, mostly clear. 30% chance of showers and thunderstorms in the afternoon for your Saturday with a high of 89.

Scotty Inman, Broken Man Can on Hope Radio. I have a proverb for you today. It's two verses in Proverbs chapter 11. It's about two types of men, a merciful man and a wicked man. Proverbs 11, verses 17 and 18. The merciful man does good for his own soul, but he who is cruel troubles his own flesh. The wicked man does deceptive work, but he who sows righteousness will have a sure reward.

It is so wonderful to hear how God works all things together for our good. When you give to Hope Radio, you are sharing the gospel to thousands upon thousands of people every single week. Picture the equivalent of full arenas and auditoriums hearing the gospel week after week, over and over. That's the impact. 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

Heart to Heart, a song called The Day on Hope Radio. Hi, I'm Matt Wall. Welcome to the 3 o'clock hour. I hope you're having a great, great day. And if it's not one of the best days you've ever had, I understand, those days do come along. Well, you're in the right place for encouragement, so I hope you'll stay around for as long as you can. Right now, we'll continue with a song called So High from the Martins.

0: If you have ever looked closely at a piece of rope, one that is thick enough to support a heavy weight, you know it is made up of hundreds of tiny threads that are wound together to form a single rope. Even the giant steel cables that hold up suspension bridges are made up of tiny steel threads. So it's no wonder that Solomon wrote in Ecclesiastes that a threefold cord is not quickly broken. He was talking about people, of course. And while a single individual can be overpowered, a group of three together is much, much stronger for many, many reasons. This is David Jeremiah, encouraging you to get on the road to new life. Discover God's strength in godly friends on Route 66.
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Well, tonight we're partly cloudy down to 75 for our low. 20% chance of a shower or thunderstorm early tomorrow, otherwise mostly sunny. Heat index up to 100 for tomorrow. Clear tomorrow night down to 75 for your Saturday. About a 20-30% chance of showers and thunderstorms Saturday afternoon with a high of 89.

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From Anthem Edition, he is who he is on Hope Radio. Well, hello, I'm Matt Wall, and I have a scripture for you today from one of my favorite books of the Bible, the book of Proverbs. This is from Proverbs chapter 11, verses 17 and 18. The merciful man does good for his own soul, but he who is cruel troubles his own flesh. The wicked man does deceptive work, but he who sows righteousness will have a sure reward.

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Brian Friend Assurance, grateful for the gospel. I, too, am so thankful for the good news of the gospel of Jesus Christ that redeemed my life. And Hope Radio is all about encouraging you in your walk with Christ every song.

0: 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You stretch yourself. 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

Beach Goldman, the storms I never see on Hope Radio. Well, tonight we're partly cloudy. We're down to 75 for the low. And then a slight chance of a shower or thunderstorm early tomorrow. Heat index up to 100. But most of the day will be pretty sunny, other than the early possibility of showers. And then for tomorrow night, back down to 75 and clear. And then the possibility of an afternoon shower or thunderstorm for Saturday, and a high of 89.

As the heat of summer continues on, so does the summer vibes of Hope Radio. 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

A group called 11th Hour, and that's who he is on Hope Radio. And our scripture today is from the book of Proverbs, chapter 11, verses 17 and 18. The merciful man does good for his own soul, but he who is cruel troubles his own flesh. The wicked man does deceptive work, but he who sows righteousness will have a sure reward.

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Ernie Hawson's signature sound, 99 and a half on Hope Radio. Well, I went all the way today, 100% picked out every song for you to encourage you. 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

0: Mankind is constantly coming up with new scientific discoveries. Every year, over 2 million patents are approved that are meant to make our lives better. But there's a deeper problem that we can't solve on our own. Sin. Billy Graham explains.
1: We face the same temptations, the same troubles, the same trials, which have always confronted mankind. Science has been able to do everything except to change the hearts of men. In all these years, sin has not changed. Without a savior, man can only perish. He will perish because the wages of sin is death.
0: But God has provided a solution for us through his son, Jesus Christ.
1: You could receive Christ right now. He can forgive your sins. He can lift the sorrow from your heart. And he can give you hope for tomorrow.
0: You can claim that hope today. 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We're the Billy Graham Evangelistic Association.
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Forgives and Forgets from Gordon Moat on Hope Radio. Well, tonight we're down to 75 and partly cloudy. Tomorrow, a 20% chance of an early shower or thunderstorm. Otherwise, sunny, high of 91, heat index of 100. Then for tomorrow night, down to 75, mostly clear. Saturday, afternoon shower or thunderstorm possible, about a 30% chance. Otherwise, mostly sunny with a high of 89 for your Saturday.

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That is brand new from Janet Paschal, In the Fire, on Hope Radio. And our scripture today comes to us from the book of Proverbs, chapter 11, verses 17 and 18. The merciful man does good for his own soul, but he who is cruel troubles his own flesh. The wicked man does deceptive work, but he who sows righteousness will have a sure reward.

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Join Kevin and Shelley every morning as they share fun and inspiration on Hope in the Morning.

Grace is Sufficient, Jonathan Wilburn on Hope Radio. Well, I'm your host, Matt Wall. I am very glad you're here, and I would like to encourage you, would you be willing to share your opinion on our Hope Radio listener survey? 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

0: If you have ever looked closely at a piece of rope, one that is thick enough to support a heavy weight, you know it is made up of hundreds of tiny threads that are wound together to form a single rope. Even the giant steel cables that hold up suspension bridges are made up of tiny steel threads. So it's no wonder that Solomon wrote in Ecclesiastes that a threefold cord is not quickly broken. He was talking about people, of course. And while a single individual can be overpowered, a group of three together is much, much stronger for many, many reasons. This is David Jeremiah, encouraging you to get on the road to new life. Discover God's strength in godly friends on Route 66.
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0: If you have ever looked closely at a piece of rope, one that is thick enough to support a heavy weight, you know it is made up of hundreds of tiny threads that are wound together to form a single rope. Even the giant steel cables that hold up suspension bridges are made up of tiny steel threads. So it's no wonder that Solomon wrote in Ecclesiastes that a threefold cord is not quickly broken. He was talking about people, of course. And while a single individual can be overpowered, a group of three together is much, much stronger for many, many reasons. This is David Jeremiah, encouraging you to get on the road to new life. Discover God's strength in godly friends on Route 66.
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0: together to form a single rope. Even the giant steel cables that hold up suspension bridges are made up of tiny steel threads. So it's no wonder that Solomon wrote in Ecclesiastes that a threefold cord is not quickly broken. He was talking about people, of course. And while a single individual can be overpowered, a group of three together is much, much stronger. For many, many reasons. This is David Jeremiah, encouraging you to get on the road to new life. Discover God's strength in godly friends on Route 66.
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